did you ever realize that your mistake had a price? Oh, you threw it all away, 'cause you're the devil in disguise.

maybe to the park. Have a seat on the same old bench to watch the children play. You know, tomorrow's their future.

a few jokes, but it still doesn't ease my pain. Well, I know I can't hide from my memory, though day after day I try. I keep saying she'll be back.